Well, now, we call this the act of mating. But there are several other very important differences between human beings and animals that you should know about.

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Cheers to the wish you were here, but you're not, 'cause the drinks bring back all the memories.

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Cheers to the wish you were here, but you're not, 'cause the drinks bring back all the memories.

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0: to my brother. It's a long time. This is the music coming from the heart and the soul.
1: Déjate llevar por la cadencia del reggae. 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
1: Yeah, well, maybe we should cheer him up then.
0: What do you suppose we should do?
1: Well, does he like

0: Chet, come here, come here, come here.
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0: I know.
1: Man, I've never seen Sharon look so bad before.
0: I did once before, but this is pretty bad.
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3: 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It really meant a lot to me. You mean a lot to me.
2: I really mean that much to you?
3: Girl, you know it's true.

must be gonna play cricket this year then, are you, Johnny? Nah, nah, nah, nah. Well, you sure are a funny kid, Johnny. But I like you. So tell me, what kind of boy are you, John?